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1: We always love to spread positive vibes with you.
0: Emily, why are you smiling?
2: You know, I went on a first date last night.
0: Oh,
2: and
0: nice.
2: It actually went well.
0: There we go.
1: Yes, that's a win.
0: It went well. So have you guys been chit-chatting since?
2: A little bit, yes. Mm-hmm. Yes. So I will take that as a win because let me tell you, that's hard to come by these days.
0: A little summer fling in the making. We're happy for
2: exactly.
0: you.
2: Exactly. Thank you.
0: Well, thank you for spreading those positive vibes with the V-Bros.
2: Thanks.

0: 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We are Baton Rouge's number one hit music station. It's Mikey V alongside my big bro Frankie V and our bestie Gianna.
1: We got to say happy Father's Day to all the dads out there.
0: Yes, hope you're having an amazing day, and it's the first day of summer.
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0: 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It's Mikey V, my big bro, Frankie V, and Gianna.
1: Thanks for spending your Father's Day with us.
0: Yeah, one last happy Father's Day to you. Mm-hmm. And appreciate you kicking off summer with us. We are out of here, but hit us up on Instagram anytime. We'd love to connect at VBrosOnAir.

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2: 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Since their powerful debut in May of 2022 with their first mini album, Fearless. You guys all know Fearless, right? This group has continued to expand their global presence. Now their second studio album, Pure Flow Part 1, is out and everyone is excited. So let's bring out the ladies, La Seraphim. Come on!
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1: Sitting right next to BTS. 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
1: Happy Monday. What's going on? 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

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Kickstart your morning the Kid Craddock Nation way. JC, Kelly, Big Al, Anna, and part-time Justin come your way this morning from 5 to 10.

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1: All right, don't go anywhere. It's Rach. We'll kickstart your Monday off and give you some Monday motivation with your national holidays. That of which is coming up next right after Adele.

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1: All right, if you need something mindless to listen to today on your Monday, I totally get it and I will not take offense. 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

hard. 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
2: Hello, Jennifer. 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
1: Yeah, give us a call at 800-543-3548 if you have any petty you want to share with the rest of the world. And we're talking about funny petty. The, you know, you do it to your brother or sister, maybe mom and dad, possibly your lover. Nothing that could get you in trouble with the law, please. We would love to hear your petty, though. Now, we made a, I think we kind of made a British friend on Friday before we flew out. There was a gentleman that was watching the soccer next to me. He was from England, staying in Atlanta. And we need to check in on him. Also, the guy that Audrey was dating.
2: Mm-hmm.
1: The British guy.
2: Still talking to him.
1: Did you guys see what happened in England?
3: No.
1: The British Prime Minister resigned less than 2 years after winning a historic election victory.
3: Why?
1: He faced mounting pressure after poor election.

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3: 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A lot of illnesses are going around right now. The flu, RSV, norovirus. I'll tell you what to avoid later this hour.
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And up next, a lot of illnesses still going around, viruses, three things you should never do. We've got a list and a quote.

102.5 WFMF. We are Baton Rouge's number one hit music station. The tragic passing of Liam Payne obviously had a massive impact on other members of One Direction, who all expressed it felt like they lost a brother. One surviving member has expressed they likely will never team back up again without Liam. 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

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If you're assuming you know the rules of soccer, you might want to think again. The International Football Association Board, known as IFAB, has made rule changes which go into effect with the Cup. Some are pretty significant and meant to speed up the game that'll definitely annoy some of the players. We have a cheat sheet up if you want to check it out. 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
1: We do. 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
2: Tanya's at Trending Reports. 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

102.5 WFMF. We are Baton Rouge's number one hit music station. Seacrest, Sissany, and Tanya. Caller has a situation, needs a little unsituating. We'll try.

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1: All right, that's it for us today, guys. 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
0: We debated proposing at someone else's wedding. It was an interesting debate, romantic or rude. 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We'll see you then. Bye.
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1: Hate to think of it as all downhill from here, but it is. We had our longest or most daylight time or day of the year, which was yesterday. It's okay. It'll move slowly, right?

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1: Brianna probably did the most for A$AP Rocky yesterday for Father's Day. 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
1: Zara Larsson, I'm so glad that she's finally being celebrated by the world. She's been working her ass off for so long. And now she's like, you know what? I don't need my label. I'm going to go out on my own. Okay, girl.

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1: I'm so happy that Benny Blanco and Selena Gomez are happy and, you know, doing their thing. 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
1: As I was listening to the song yesterday on Father's Day, I was like, oh, this could be about parenthood. 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
1: Have you ever gone on a date literally just to get a free meal? 40% of people in this survey say that they have done that. It's kind of genius, obviously.